0: outside number 10 Downing Street, the new Prime Minister pledged approximately $457 million in new funding to tackle homelessness and promised what he called a circuit breaker for Britain. Ollie Barrett in London says the new Prime Minister used his first Downing Street address to try and inject optimism into his vision for the country, something he and his allies believe was missing under his predecessor.
1: Andy Burnham trying in that speech outside Downing Street to inject some hope, some optimism, some positivity, not just into his message, but in his vision for the UK in the months and years ahead.
0: The death toll from the Bundibugyo Ebola outbreak in the Democratic Republic of Congo reached 999 earlier this week, with nearly 2,500 confirmed cases recorded since the virus emerged in May. The World Health Organization and the Africa Centres for Disease Control and Prevention are supporting the DRC government's response, but the outbreak is spreading rapidly across five provinces in the east of the country. The DRC's previous deadliest Ebola outbreak, which began in 2018, killed around 2,300 people over 2 years, but the current outbreak has reached comparable levels in just 2 months. Chris Ochimaringa reports from Kinshasa.
2: Now, the DRC had its worst Ebola outbreak in 2018. That outbreak went on for 2 years, and there were about 2,300 people who died. But this latest outbreak, which is caused by a rare strain known as Bundibugyo, has only gone on for 2 months, and we are told that there are now 1,000 people who have died. So that has caused a lot of concern in the DRC.
0: And finally this week, the European Union has reached agreement on a 21st Russian sanctions package. It's a watered-down measure amid concerns from Greece over the economic impact of a full ban on the transport of Russian liquefied natural gas. From Feature Story News in New York, I'm Mitch McCann, and that was the Week in Review.
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4: Tonight, partly cloudy, low right around 73. Saturday, a 20% chance of showers. Otherwise, mostly sunny and toasty, high near 103. Saturday night, a 40% chance of showers. Otherwise, mostly cloudy, low right around 70. Sunday, a 40% chance of showers. Otherwise, mostly sunny with a high near 99. Sunday night, a 40% chance of showers. Otherwise, mostly cloudy, low right around 68. Currently in Wilcox, it's 100 degrees.
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That's Rihanna. It's Hot 92.5 Friday afternoon here with Bo on the way for you. Blink 182, Ed Sheeran, and Romeo Santos. Right now, this is Olivia Rodrigo. It's Hot 92.5 Wilcox.

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Trey Songz on Hot 92.5. Just a reminder to all the parents out there with kids that are going to be playing sports this coming up year. You're going to need those sports physicals, and Sulphur Springs Medical Center is offering those for free coming up on July 29th from 1 p.m. to 4 p.m. A parent or guardian must be with the kid, but no appointment is needed. Right now, this is the latest from Bruno Mars on Hot 92.5 Wilcox. For just

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1: That's Parmalee on Hot 92.5. Bo here signing off for this Friday afternoon. Everybody have a great weekend. See you back here on Monday. Stick around for John and Heidi. Right now, this is Meghan Trainor. It's Hot 92.5 Wilcox.

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0: It's the Interactive Party. I'm Scott Evans, tonight's Interactive Topic. What is your funny nickname?
1: Well, my nickname is Meat Hook.
0: How did you get that nickname?
1: It started out as Meat Hooks, then it went to Meat Hooker,

0: It's the Interactive Party. I'm Scott Evans. Tonight's Interactive Topic. What is your crazy nickname?
1: Cricket.
0: That sounds like a cute nickname. How'd you get that?
1: When I was younger, I ate half of a cricket, and I thought it was a rock.
0: Oh, no. 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
1: I don't know. 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
1: From the Chiricahua Community Health Center Weather Center, here's your forecast for Wilcox.
2: Tonight, partly cloudy, low right around 73. Saturday, a 20% chance of showers. Otherwise, mostly sunny and toasty, high near 103. Saturday night, a 40% chance of showers. Otherwise, mostly cloudy, low right around 70. Sunday, a 40% chance of showers. Otherwise, mostly sunny with a high near 99. Sunday night, a 40% chance of showers. Otherwise, mostly cloudy, low right around 68. Currently in Wilcox, it's 94 degrees.
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We want your votes for the fan pick of the week. 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

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Song number 2 this week is Ella Langley, Choosing Texas. And you'll soon be able to get an energy drink from Ella Langley from Bum Energy. It's a no sugar, peaches and honey flavor. Doesn't sound that bad.

It's the Interactive Party. The Interactive 3 is on. Taylor Swift and Travis Kelce. There came out some more information about their wedding. They actually sang a duet together. No word if it was like rehearsed or karaoke. Or maybe this song. Song number one, Taylor Swift, I Knew It, I Knew You on the Interactive Party.

0: The Interactive Party. I'm Scott Evans. It's time for tonight's TMI confession. Allison is on the line. Allison, what's going on?
1: So my mom has been pressuring me for months about why I'm still single. So I kind of panicked and I told her that I had a boyfriend.
0: Okay.
1: Yeah. So the problem is I don't.
0: Oh no.
1: Yeah. So now she's coming to visit next week. And she keeps saying she can't wait to meet him. So I'm thinking about asking one of my guy friends to book him for one dinner.
0: So have you ever done anything like this before?
1: No, I haven't.
0: So what should Allison do? Should she come clean to her mom or should she get her friend to pretend to be her boyfriend? 855-444-8323. Allison, are you ready to take our listeners' advice?
1: Yeah. Yeah.

confession, Allison told her mom she has a boyfriend to stop the pressure, but her mom's coming into town and expects to meet him. She wants to know, should she fake it with her friend, pretending to be her boyfriend, or pony up and tell the truth? What do you think? 855-444-8323. Harper says don't involve the guy friend. That makes it messier. Just tell her mom she panicked because the constant questions were too much. What do you think? 855-444-8323.

It's the interactive party. I'm Scott Evans. Allison told her mom that she has a boyfriend. Her mom is visiting next week, and Allison's thinking of having a friend pretend to be her boyfriend so her mom doesn't know because her mom wants to meet this guy. 855-444-8323. What should she do? Mateo says, I say fake it. One believable friend. Everybody survives. Sometimes parents create the pressure, then act shocked when people lie. What do you think? 855-444-8323.

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1: From the Chiricahua Community Health Center Weather Center, here's your forecast for Wilcox.
2: Tonight, partly cloudy, low right around 73. Saturday, a 20% chance of showers. Otherwise, mostly sunny and toasty, high near 103. Saturday night, a 40% chance of showers. Otherwise, mostly cloudy, low right around 70. Sunday, a 40% chance of showers. Otherwise, mostly sunny with a high near 99. Sunday night, a 40% chance of showers. Otherwise, mostly cloudy, low right around 68. Currently in Wilcox, it's 89 degrees.
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and said that her mom, or she's been telling her mom that she has a boyfriend. Her mom is visiting, and she's thinking about getting a friend to pretend to be her boyfriend. Is that a good idea? 855-444-8323. Elena says she needs to come clean. Fake boyfriend for one dinner sounds funny until the mom starts asking for pictures, family details, and holiday plans. It does sound kind of like a holiday movie, doesn't it?

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It's the Interactive Party. I'm Scott Evans. We are playing One's Got to Go. These are four things that defined an early 2000s weeknight. Downloading ringtones, MySpace profile songs, mall food court hangouts, or burning a CD for the car. Which one of those are you eliminating and why? 855-444-8323.

One's gotta go. Ringtones, MySpace song, mall food courts, or burned CDs from the early 2000s. 855-444-8323. Text in now. Cameron says, ringtones gotta go. I spent real money for that, and it's crazy.

Ringtones, MySpace songs, mall food courts, or burn CDs, early 2000s. You know, just things we did at the time. If you had to get rid of one of those forever, which one would you get rid of? 855-444-8323. Keegan says burning CDs will stay forever. If you wrote on it with a Sharpie, it was basically a mixtape. Pretty much, that's what it was.

It's the Interactive Party. I'm Scott Evans, 855-444-8323. One has to go from the early 2000s, or you can save one. Ringtones, MySpace songs, mall food courts, or burned CDs. Javi text in from Arizona tonight saying, MySpace profile songs have to stay. That's how you told everybody that you were dramatic without actually posting it. Very

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1: From the Chiricahua Community Health Center Weather Center, here's your forecast for Wilcox.
2: Tonight, partly cloudy, low right around 73. Saturday, a 20% chance of showers. Otherwise, mostly sunny and toasty, high near 103. Saturday night, a 40% chance of showers. Otherwise, mostly cloudy, low right around 70. Sunday, a 40% chance of showers. Otherwise, mostly sunny with a high near 99. Sunday night, a 40% chance of showers. Otherwise, mostly cloudy, low right around 68. Currently in Wilcox, it's 86 degrees.
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8: Wake up in the morning feeling like P. Diddy.
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0: It's the Interactive Party. I'm Scott Evans. Maria checked in tonight, 855-444-8323, saying she is cleaning her entire apartment, wants to hear Lizzo and Truth Hurts.
1: Why men great till they gotta be great?

It's the Interactive Party. I'm Scott Evans. This week's Red Flag Radar. You're dating someone who never actually says anything bad about their ex, but somehow their ex comes up all the time. It could be a song that reminds them of their ex, or a random story turns into, my ex used to do that. So is that a red flag or just normal relationship baggage? 855-444-8323 with Benson Boone.

So they say they're over their ex, but somehow their ex comes up in every single conversation. Is that a red flag or harmless history? 855-444-8323. Kenzie says, that's a red flag to me. If every story somehow circles back to your ex, you're probably not over them as much as you think. What do you think? 855-444-8323. It's the red flag.

So they say that they're over their ex, but somehow the ex comes up in every single conversation. Is that a red flag, or is it just kind of a harmless thing? 855-444-8323. Lucia says, if I'm hearing about your ex more than I'm hearing about your plans with me, I am checking out. Sounds like a good plan there, Lucia. Bruno Mars, Risk It All on the Interactive Party.

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1: From the Chiricahua Community Health Center Weather Center, here's your forecast for Wilcox.
2: Tonight, partly cloudy, low right around 73. Saturday, a 20% chance of showers. Otherwise, mostly sunny and toasty, high near 103. Saturday night, a 40% chance of showers. Otherwise, mostly cloudy, low right around 70. Sunday, a 40% chance of showers. Otherwise, mostly sunny with a high near 99. Sunday night, a 40% chance of showers. Otherwise, mostly cloudy, low right around 68. Currently in Wilcox, it's 83 degrees.
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0: 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Young Money. Yeah. Yeah.
1: Tonight's Red Flag Radar, they say that they're over their ex, but somehow their ex comes up in every conversation. Is that a red flag or harmless history? 855-444-8323. 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Brody says, I've given it a little time. Sometimes people don't realize that they're doing it until you point it out, and then it becomes a red flag. Selah Langley, choosing Texas on the interactive

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Piper in Grand Rapids says, can you tell my best friend Zoe congratulations? She finally passed her nursing boards and we're all ridiculously proud of her and out partying this week. So congratulations, Zoe. Get your social interactions in now, 855-444-8323.

0: 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I'm Scott Evans, 855-444-8323 for your social interactions. Hello, who's this?
1: Hi, this is Freddie. I just want to say goodnight to my beautiful girlfriend, Megan Barton. I love you so much.

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I'm Scott Evans. We are doing social interactions tonight, 855-444-8323. Weston wants to say hi to his girlfriend, Paige. He says she beat me at mini golf on our date tonight and has been reminding me about it every 5 minutes.

0: 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I'm Scott Evans. 855-444-8323. Get your social interactions in. Hey, who's this?
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1: From the Chiricahua Community Health Center Weather Center, here's your forecast for Wilcox.
2: Tonight, partly cloudy, low right around 73. Saturday, a 20% chance of showers. Otherwise, mostly sunny and toasty, high near 103. Saturday night, a 40% chance of showers. Otherwise, mostly cloudy, low right around 70. Sunday, a 40% chance of showers. Otherwise, mostly sunny with a high near 99. Sunday night, a 40% chance of showers. Otherwise, mostly cloudy, low right around 68. Currently in Wilcox, it's 82 degrees.
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It's the Interactive Party. I'm Scott Evans. One more social interaction before I head out the door. Elena says, tell my brother Mateo happy birthday. We argue constantly, but I wouldn't trade him for anybody. Have a great rest of your weekend.

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6: In the next 2 hours, you're going to hear the hottest 20 hits of this week and your favorite music from back in the day. Hello and welcome to another edition of the Electric Top 20. I'm Eric Tucker. And just about a week away from Ariana Grande releasing her new album, Petal. Yeah, definitely check that out. It comes out July 31st. And Ariana has the number one song on the countdown right now, Hate That I Made You Love Me.
7: I hate that I made you love me. 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
6: All right, can Ariana Grande make it to number one for the second week in a row? Listen to find out. Now, this song originally came out in 2018. It just shows the power of TikTok because it went viral on TikTok and now everybody's listening to it. Dominic Fike and Baby Doll, that's coming in at number 20.
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6: I

Like Need Your Love. That's finishing out the week at number 19 here on the Electric Top 20. Big music festival happening in the UK this weekend, the Latitude Festival. Lewis Capaldi is headlining, although I find his music kind of depressing, honestly. Also, lots of other great performers like Teddy Swims. He's going to be there and coming in at number 18, Teddy Swims, Mr. Know-It-All.

You Are the Reason tour this weekend. He's in Colorado at Red Rocks Amphitheater. Now, I've heard the acoustics at that venue are insane. It's outdoor in Colorado. Absolutely beautiful. That is a bucket list to see a concert there. And I have a feeling

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1: From the Chiricahua Community Health Center Weather Center, here's your forecast for Wilcox.
2: Tonight, partly cloudy, low right around 73. Saturday, a 20% chance of showers. Otherwise, mostly sunny and toasty, high near 103. Saturday night, a 40% chance of showers. Otherwise, mostly cloudy, low right around 70. Sunday, a 40% chance of showers. Otherwise, mostly sunny with a high near 99. Sunday night, a 40% chance of showers. Otherwise, mostly cloudy, low right around 68. Currently in Wilcox, it's 80 degrees.
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11: Counting down the biggest hits of this week and playing your favorite music from back in the day. Well, there's nothing like a summer music festival in San Francisco. Yeah, Outside Lands coming up next month, August 7th through the 9th at Golden Gate Park in San Francisco. Hopefully the sun comes out for that one because you know it's beautiful in the city by the bay when the sun comes out. So this year at Outside Lands, lots of great performers. Joe is going to be performing, Labyrinth, Glorilla, The Strokes, so many more. Disco Line's going to be there. Mariah the Scientist and Pink Pantheress will be performing at this year's Outside Lands. Coming in at number 15, Pink Pantheress and Zara Larsson here stateside.
9: It's awesome. It's awesome.
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12: 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Yeah!

0: easy to fall in love. Olivia Dean coming in at number 14 here on the Electric Top 20. Well, just in case you were worried, there's now a reason for why Shania Twain was not at Travis Kelce and Taylor Swift's wedding in New York City recently. Yeah, Shania was actually on tour with Harry Styles performing in London, so she couldn't make it to the wedding. Nothing weird, no bad blood between any of them. It's the Electric Top 20, and coming in at number 13, American Girls from Harry Styles.
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0: Demon from Justin Bieber. That's coming in at number 12 here on the Electric Top 20. It's been an interesting summer for Sienna Spyro. Yeah, her career really taking off. She was on the soundtrack for The Devil Wears Prada 2, and she recently dropped her new album, Visitor. If you haven't heard that, check it out. From the new album, Die of This Hill, coming in at number 11, here's Sienna Spyro.
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1: 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Right? 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
6: Ariana Grande, Hate That I Made You Love Me, made it to number one last week, and you're going to find out if she can make it to number one again. We're halfway to that number one song. Hello and welcome back. I'm Eric Tucker. Well, it's a big deal when an album is certified platinum. That means it sells over 1 million units. And so far in 2026, the only two artists that have done that are Noah Kahan and his album The Great Divide, and Ella Langley and her album Dandelion. This has been a great year for Ella Langley. And you know what they call male friends of Ella Langley, male fans, I mean, of Ella Langley? Ella fellas. There you go. And

0: Sabrina Carpenter holding on to her spot at number 9, House Tour. It's the electric top 20, and a lot of people were placing bets during the World Cup, including Drake, and he didn't exactly have good luck losing millions of dollars. Yikes, that's not the friend you want to bring to the casino. And coming in at number 8, Drake's latest Too Hard for the Radio.
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0: at number 7 here on the Electric Top 20. Alex Warren recently performed at the North Dakota State Fair. That seems very random to me. I mean, I didn't even know state fairs got big names like that. But anyway, that's cool. He performed, looked like a great time. And before he performed, he rode the go-karts around. So he also got to enjoy the fair. It's the Electric Top 20, number 6. Zara Larsson, here's Midnight Sun.
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1: From the Chiricahua Community Health Center Weather Center, here's your forecast for Wilcox.
2: Tonight, partly cloudy, low right around 73. Saturday, a 20% chance of showers. Otherwise, mostly sunny and toasty, high near 103. Saturday night, a 40% chance of showers. Otherwise, mostly cloudy, low right around 70. Sunday, a 40% chance of showers. Otherwise, mostly sunny with a high near 99. Sunday night, a 40% chance of showers. Otherwise, mostly cloudy, low right around 68. Currently in Wilcox, it's 82 degrees.
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16: 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Going to find out if Ariana Grande, Hate That I Made You Love Me, can make it to number one for the second week in a row. Now let's get right back into the countdown.

0: Olivia Rodrigo, Drop Dead. That's number 4 here on the Electric Top 20. It's a big weekend in London. Bruno Mars is bringing the Romantic Tour there. He has quite a few shows, actually, at Wembley Stadium, and very difficult to get tickets. Bruno Mars coming in at number 3 this week. Here's Risk It All.
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2: Number 3. Just a

I knew it. I knew you. That's the latest from Taylor Swift from the soundtrack of Toy Story 5 that's coming in at number 2. It's the Electric Top 20. And before I reveal the number 1 song, let's go back in time to 1995 with TLC. This was the number 1 song.

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It's the Electric Top 20, and I'm Eric Tucker. I'll be counting down the hits all over again next weekend and playing more of your favorite throwbacks. 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

0: From the Chiricahua Community Health Center Weather Center, here's your forecast for Wilcox.
1: Tonight, partly cloudy, low right around 73. Saturday, a 20% chance of showers. Otherwise, mostly sunny and toasty, high near 103. Saturday night, a 40% chance of showers. Otherwise, mostly cloudy, low right around 70. Sunday, a 40% chance of showers. Otherwise, mostly sunny with a high near 99. Sunday night, a 40% chance of showers. Otherwise, mostly cloudy, low right around 68. Currently in Wilcox, it's 81 degrees.
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0: From the Chiricahua Community Health Center Weather Center, here's your forecast for Wilcox.
1: Tonight, partly cloudy, low right around 73. Saturday, a 20% chance of showers. Otherwise, mostly sunny and toasty, high near 103. Saturday night, a 40% chance of showers. Otherwise, mostly cloudy, low right around 70. Sunday, a 40% chance of showers. Otherwise, mostly sunny with a high near 99. Sunday night, a 40% chance of showers. Otherwise, mostly cloudy, low right around 68. Currently in Wilcox, it's 82 degrees.
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0: From the Chiricahua Community Health Center Weather Center, here's your forecast for Wilcox.
1: Tonight, partly cloudy, low right around 73. Saturday, a 20% chance of showers. Otherwise, mostly sunny and toasty, high near 103. Saturday night, a 40% chance of showers. Otherwise, mostly cloudy, low right around 70. Sunday, a 40% chance of showers. Otherwise, mostly sunny with a high near 99. Sunday night, a 40% chance of showers. Otherwise, mostly cloudy, low right around 68. Currently in Wilcox, it's 76 degrees.
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0: From the Chiricahua Community Health Center Weather Center, here is your forecast for Wilcox.
1: Tonight, partly cloudy, low right around 73. Saturday, a 20% chance of showers. Otherwise, mostly sunny and toasty, high near 103. Saturday night, a 40% chance of showers. Otherwise, mostly cloudy, low right around 70. Sunday, a 40% chance of showers. Otherwise, mostly sunny with a high near 99. Sunday night, a 40% chance of showers. Otherwise, mostly cloudy, low right around 68. Currently in Wilcox, it's 75 degrees.
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1: From the Chiricahua Community Health Center Weather Center, here's your forecast for Wilcox.
2: For Saturday, a 20% chance of showers. Otherwise, mostly sunny and toasty, high near 103. Tonight, a 40% chance of showers. Otherwise, mostly cloudy, then gradually becoming mostly clear with a low right around 70. For Sunday, a 20% chance of showers. Otherwise, mostly sunny, toasty, high near 100. Sunday night, a 50% chance of showers. Otherwise, mostly cloudy, low right around 69. For Monday, a 30% chance of showers. Otherwise, mostly sunny with a high near 96. Currently in Wilcox, it's 76 degrees.
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1: Yo, yo,
0: yo. It's Friday. It's Friday. Hey, kids. Welcome in. The week is, it's up. It's up, dang it. And not a moment too soon.
2: Not a moment too soon.
0: No.
2: That's right.
0: Friday came hard this week. But we're here. We made it. We can, you know, slap ourselves on the back and say, let's do this. Let's do this thing. Welcome in.
2: It's like a win's a win. Sometimes it ain't pretty, but we're here.
0: They're not pretty. It's never pretty. today is National Tropical Fruit Day. Tropical Fruit Day.
2: A little pineapple.
0: Pineapple is a tropical fruit, I guess so, huh? Bananas, of course, are grown in Costa Rica in the tropics. Mangoes, things like that.
2: Yeah.
0: It's also a World Listening Day.
2: What?
0: I'm sorry. I didn't catch what you said. Listening, the most important part of communication is listening. I think that's the most important part.
2: Huh?
0: And that's also a National Sour Candy Day. I love me some sour candy. Sour Patch Kids. And anything sour. I like sour stuff. Sour sweet. You know what I'm saying?
2: I think, you know, out of all these years I've known you, and just recently that I have learned how much you love sour candy.
0: Well, I started when I was a youngin', because we used to have lemon drops, right? Those were sour.
2: Lemon drops
0: are sour. And then now, as gummies came along, and I became a very big gummy aficionado since the fifth grade, and then they started putting that sour, coating on there. So it's sour that turns sweet. That's so good. Yeah. Sour candy day today. And something else that I like, caviar. National Caviar Day. Except that I don't have the, what's the word I'm looking for?
2: You're a caviar lover, really?
0: I do like caviar. I just don't have the means to be able to eat a lot of caviar. Yeah, I mean, used to it was just like, anybody could hit, caviar was served, especially in Europe. It was served just like, everyday stuff, but then it got to be a little expensive. A little expensive there, and then...
2: Why
0: I don't want to go into it.
2: Okay.
0: I don't want to go into it. Caviar comes from only certain types of fish, so that already limits the amount that can be made or harvested. Harvested is what I'm looking for. Yeah. So anyway, but it's yummy, and it's a different taste, but, I like all kinds of weird stuff. How so that with your sour candy? I'm kidding. Okay. I have no idea. I've not done that before. Okay, so a lot of things going on today. It's Friday. A lot of people are staying home because they're not really sure, that blowing money on a vacation right now might not be the thing. We'll talk about staying home today on the show. We've also got, it's Friday. You know what that means? It means AI dad jokes are back. That's right, yeah.
2: Oh, yeah.
0: We got dad jokes to listen to. That's going to kick the show off coming up next, so get ready. It's the Van Camp and Morgan Show.
3: No, I had to remix this thing right here. Flo Rida, congrats, boy, you done got yourself one. Ha ha! Turn them groundhogs, always showing love. E-class, what it is, what it ain't.

0: hit music for Wilcox and Northern Cochise County. 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Happy Friday, TGIF. Welcome to the Van Camp and Morgan Show. We started doing this a few months ago, and I think it's just the best thing that we do. We don't do it. AI does it. We can put an AI to the test every Friday. We have our AI dad jokes, and Morgan, you get to pick which one is your favorite. We got four jokes.
1: All right.
0: If you're ready. All right, and away we go. Here's joke number one.
2: I asked the dog, what's 2 minus 2? He said nothing. Exactly.
0: The dog. Number two.
2: I accidentally rubbed ketchup in my eyes. Now I have hindsight.
0: Joke number three.
2: I told my boss 3 companies were after me. Turns out they were the electric, water, and gas companies.
0: They're always after me. And our last dad joke for this week.
2: I tried to write a joke about time travel, but you guys didn't like it.
3: This is a sad, sad day.
0: All right, we had the Heinz site, we had the electric company, we had the last one, and the dog. Which one do you think?
1: I'm trying to figure, the last one, if I

0: Splitting the joke, my God. All right.
1: All right.
0: What do you got?
1: Okay. 3 out of 4 of those were well done.
0: All right.
1: Well done.
0: Well done. Well done.
1: I heard number one. I thought, that's it.
0: The dog? Yeah.
1: I thought that. And then... And then number two was the...
0: Hindsight.
1: The hindsight. Number three, I thought... Oh,
0: too,
1: that's
0: close, too close to home, right?
1: I'm going with number two.
0: All right, yeah, number hindsight. Two.
2: I accidentally rubbed ketchup in my eyes. Now I have hindsight.
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0: All right, that's our AI dad jokes for this week.

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Hey, come a little closer. Yeah, this is actually a repeat episode of the Van Camp and Morgan Show because that's what we do on the weekends. So, anyway, if you've not heard it before, it's okay. We won't tell. Time for me to jump in the shower. And, you know, I got to thinking this weekend would be a great weekend to take a little staycation. You know what I'm saying? Staycation. That's where you stay home, save your money, and pretend like you're on vacation. All right. Here's some shower thoughts about staying at home and vacationing there. Please hold my towel and then launder it when you're done. A staycation is just vacationing with chores glaring at you from across the room. On a staycation, you spend money pretending you're not at home while surrounded by evidence that you are. Staycations teach you that your shower pressure actually isn't all that bad. No, it's all right. It's okay. Hey, going out to eat during a staycation hits different when you know your own toilet's waiting at home. And finally, staycations are when you spend money to avoid doing nothing by doing nothing.

0: From the Chiricahua Community Health Center Weather Center, here's your forecast for Wilcox.
1: For Saturday, a 20% chance of showers. Otherwise, mostly sunny and toasty. High near 103. Tonight, a 40% chance of showers. Otherwise, mostly cloudy. Then gradually becoming mostly clear with a low right around 70. For Sunday, a 20% chance of showers. Otherwise, mostly sunny, toasty. High near 100. Sunday night, a 50% chance of showers. Otherwise, mostly cloudy. Low right around 69. For Monday, a 30% chance of showers. Otherwise, mostly sunny with a high near 96. Currently in Wilcox, it's 80 degrees.
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0: 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Things you need to know today.
1: For Friday.
0: Friday.
1: Yeah.
0: Hey.
1: Hey.
0: Legoland, California, yeah. Shooting for the stars.
1: Oh.
0: With a new space-themed land opening in 2025.
1: Wow. Oh, the whole land.
0: The whole land.
1: I've never been to Legoland, but I don't know, because it's like a little kid place, I think. And I don't have little kids, so it hasn't been something that I really wanted to go to. So.
0: Yeah, I think there's a definite age.
1: Yeah, I think so. Anyway, so they're opening a new land. Maybe they're trying to get more than, you know, families. I understand when you go to Legoland, by the way, if you stay at the Legoland Hotel, you sleep on Legos.
0: Really?
1: Yeah, it's all designed like a big Lego room.
0: Oh.
1: Just make sure you don't walk barefoot.
0: Hey, Connie Francis.
1: Oh, yeah.
0: Where the boys are.
1: Man.
0: I could try to do that, but...
1: No, try not to. That would be...
0: She has died at the age of 87.
1: I hate to say this. I'm one of the many I saw online yesterday that didn't know she was even alive. Because she hasn't really done anything.
0: No.
1: But I don't say 87, just been retired. Yeah.
0: She did a lot of USO performances.
1: She did. Oh, yeah. Absolutely.
0: Which I think was just fantastic.
1: She was huge in the 1950s and 60s. Yeah. So.
0: TSA. This would be interesting to see what they do with this. They may finally relax a 3.4-ounce liquid rule.
1: You know, we put these rules in place for a reason, and that was not to have people hijack our planes. And I've never been, yes, inconvenience, yes, but I've never been one to say, no, you know, we can dial that back. I'm not worried about people blowing up planes. Of course I'm worried about people blowing up planes, so I don't know. We do have better detection systems than we did back 25 years ago in terms of, you know, being able to sniff gunpowder on you and stuff like that. So, I mean, I don't know. I still think there needs to be a restriction on carry-ons, how big a whatever. I mean, because it's too easy. Still too easy. So, anyway. That's just me. I'll get off my soapbox. I don't fly a lot. So, it doesn't bother me to be inconvenienced. I don't need more than three and a quarter ounces.
0: Well,
1: of shampoo,
0: when you fly to go on your cruise, you need to know this.
1: I don't need to know any of this. I'm going from here to Seattle. Boom. It's like I'm not taking anything. I'm taking some clothes. Everything's on the cruise. I don't even have to take a hair dryer.
0: The new Smurfs movie bombed with a 20% Rotten Tomatoes.
1: Oh, wow. Wow. Yeah. That's nasty. Wow, that's terrible.
0: More moldy mushrooms at box office magic.
1: Oh, my God. Yeah, 20% rotten tomatoes.
0: Smurfs.
1: Oh, that's too bad. Yeah,
0: I guess it was just time to... have been done.
1: Look, it looks a little creepy. It looks a little creepy. I'm just going to say it looks a little creepy. Yeah.
0: Tennessee ranked dead last in CNBC's list of best states to live.
1: No.
0: Citing crime and poor quality of life.
1: Poor Tennessee.
0: Solar-powered sky dweller plane can fly for 90 days straight.
1: 90 days?
0: Sky's the limit.
1: I get hungry. Oh, my God. Can you believe that? 90 days?
0: I mean, that's
1: like being on the space shuttle for, a week or two. When you feel like a little wobbly after being in the air for 3 months.
0: I think you're flying back and forth and stuff. It's like, I can just hear the captain going, okay, where now? I mean, we've already been there twice, but
1: Yeah, go around the world quite a few times in 90 days.

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1: And now, for today's edition of All the News You Could Care Less About, here's your reporter, who you also could care less about.
0: CBS has confirmed that The Late Show with Stephen Colbert will air its final episode in May 2026.
2: Man, wow.
0: I know.
2: First up, now, you may have not stayed up late enough in the last 2.5 years. Taylor Thomason, who is an up-and-coming comedian. She's in her own right done like 5 tours. She's done 3 Netflix specials. And CBS tapped her 2.5 years ago to do a show called After Midnight, mm-hmm. which was a different kind of late show. It came on after Colbert. Colbert produced it. And when her contract was up in June, she decided not to renew it. And CBS decided not to replace her. So they already, for budget purposes, cut that show. So, I don't know. I'm kind of surprised this is happening. But how sad. Colbert is very, very talented. I don't care what you think about him in terms of politics. He's hilarious.
0: He is hilarious.
2: Yeah.
0: So, I'll miss it.
2: Yeah, I'm going to miss that too. Yeah. Now, you know, he used to be on The Daily Show, and then he had The Colbert Report on Comedy Central, and he played a guy. Everybody was real confused when he first came out because I'm not that guy. I'm not that guy. I played a guy, and if you watched it, then you understand that you were probably felt duped whenever his show came on. But you know, I prefer him to Jimmy. Sorry, I just do. So I'm sorry to see it go.
0: To which Jimmy?
2: Jimmy Fallon. Jimmy Kimmel's different. Jimmy, I don't think Jimmy Kimmel's going to stay very much longer. Late night TV is different. You know, there's not a lot of people watching network TV at night, you know.
0: Jimmy Kimmel, I love Jimmy Kimmel, yeah. But it's like he's having to try too hard these days.
2: Well, I mean, you know.
0: I don't know.
2: Yeah. I think the thing with him is
0: I'm sorry, Jimmy Fallon.
2: Oh, Jimmy Fallon?
0: Jimmy Fallon. Jimmy Kimmel, they're all three different in their own right. I love all three of them.
2: Yeah, well.
0: But it's like Jimmy Fallon, it's like sometimes he tries too hard. I don't know, it's just... But they're all three. There's things they all three do that are just
2: hilarious.
0: Oh, yeah,
2: no, of course. I thought that was... It came as a shock to me, though.
0: I was really surprised. Yeah. He succeeded Letterman.
2: Right.
0: In 2015, so it's been 10 years.
2: Yeah, it's been 10 years, yeah.
0: And he broke the news on air at the Ed Sullivan Theater last night, revealing that he'd learned of the cancellation just the night before.
2: Yeah.
0: And when the audience booed, he responded with humor and solidarity. He goes,
2: of course
0: yeah,
2: he did. Yeah,
0: I share your feelings.
2: He's a class act in person.
0: He praised CBS. He called the network and the staff great partners and expressed deep gratitude to his 200-person team. It's not going to continue. He emphasized the show is not being replaced.
2: Yeah.
0: It just simply ends.
2: Yeah.
0: He said the cancellation comes shortly after a $16 million settlement with Donald Trump by Paramount.
2: Yeah.
0: So that's financial
2: problems part of it.
0: Right there.
2: That was a big part of it. Disney did the same thing at ABC. Both ABC and CBS settled with Trump. You know, he sued them because he didn't like what they were saying. And that's you know, I don't want to get started on that.
0: Anyway, CBS denies any content-related reasoning or any bribe reasoning or any political reasoning.
2: Yeah.
0: With just the show's departure, CBS faces a late-night void, and ABC and NBC continue their own scaled-back programming. So, we're going to... I mean, TV and...
2: Network TV in general
0: is changing.
2: I could talk for an hour on this show about what's wrong with network television. The fact is we just don't watch it anymore. Not to the extent that they were able to afford the kind of programming.
0: We consume very differently than we used to.
2: Oh, yeah, of course we do. I kind of care about that. When we talk about who cares, I do like Colbert, and I'm sorry, the Tiffany Network is what CBS has always been called, because they always were cut above the rest in terms of class, I guess, have kind of gone down, and this is the beginning of it. So, anyway.
0: It's like, for me, it's not just the show. It's the...
2: No, it's the, like I said.
0: For me, it's the whole history of...
2: Well, the Ed Sullivan Theater.
0: Yeah.
2: I mean, the Beatles played there 60 years ago. Ed Sullivan was there every Sunday for 30 years. David Letterman was there for almost 30 years. I mean,
0: the whole history of TV and cinema has changed so much. And, you know, for those of us who have really respected the whole history about it and everything, it's just... It's hard to take sometimes,
2: yeah, it is,
0: you know.
2: It's tough. It's hard. You know what?
0: Hey, these things change,
2: but you know what?
0: This.
2: Get off my lawn. It's Van Camp and Morgan.
3: Oh, shit, baby.

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0: It's Van Camp and Morgan rerun weekend edition. Turns out Ozempic might be doing more than just shrinking our waistlines. It's heating up the dating scene, too.
1: Oh, really?
0: A new Kinsey Institute survey.
1: This is a new question.
0: Finds
1: the dating,
0: application. Do you take a GLP-1?
1: Do you take it, baby? Do you?
0: Well, a new
1: How many milligrams
0: a new Kinsey Institute survey finds that over half of GLP-1 users, that's Ozempic, Wegovy, Zepbound, all that, are seeing shifts in their love lives, with 59% saying it's affecting how they date and connect. We're talking more matches on dating apps, boosted confidence, and even hearing from old flames sliding back into their DMs. Ooh, one out of every six bought new outfits just to flaunt their glow up. And of course,
1: their glow up.
0: Of course, it was, they've lost a little weight, so they want new duds. I mean, who doesn't?
1: Why not?
0: Who doesn't, right?
1: Agreed.
0: By the way, it's not just about swipes and selfies. Over half also reported changes in their bedroom lives. For better or worse.
1: For better or worse.
0: Well, yeah. 18% said that actually it lowered their libido. 18%.
1: Really?
0: Yeah. And 16% feel that they looked hotter naked. But others said less so. And men? They're only three times more likely to say they're getting more dates, but also twice as likely to feel shame or fear judgment for taking the meds. Guys aren't going to admit that they take anything.
1: No,
0: we don't do that.
1: It's just too bad.
0: You know, why is it too bad? Everybody knows we're dudes.
1: I don't know that it matters anyway.
0: You look pretty good. We don't get a lot of, as a rule, I know a lot of men that do, but as a rule, we don't get a lot of cosmetic surgery. We certainly don't have parts of our bodies, augmented, that kind of thing.
1: Not to
0: surgically.
1: The extent that a lot of women
0: do. Right. So, and we let ourselves age gracefully or not gracefully. In my case, wrinkles, got them. little gray hairs in it here and there, got them. I mean, it's just part of getting old. Anyway, for better or worse is what they say. Your mileage may vary when it comes to whether or not the GLP-1 works. Now, I will say this. I don't know the exact thing, but it's so popular that, they can't keep this stuff on the shelves, right? They're having shortages.
1: Some people, it works better for them. Some people, it doesn't really work
0: right.
1: Well.
0: Some people, but a lot of people, it does. This is kind of the wonder shot that they've been working on for how many years? And the idea behind these at first were really for diabetics, right?
1: Yeah.
0: People with diabetes is supposed to lower their blood sugar.
1: And so when it became for weight loss, it became hard for the diabetics to get it. It's like, you're not going to have it for another 2 weeks.
0: But whatever. Yeah. Hey, dating norms may be shifting too, as fewer users are interested in alcohol and food-heavy first dates. See, because it's supposed to curb your appetite, right? I mean, in a lot of people. So the classic dinner and dates or dinner and drinks might be going the way of Blockbuster. Look, love in 2025 comes with a side of injections, some social anxiety, and maybe a gym selfie or two. And who says romance isn't dead? It just has better lighting now. And there you go. It's Van Camp and Morgan.

0: 92.5.
1: Hey, it is Friday. That means it's F My Life Friday. Now we take a look at the FMyLife.com website. People confess their little FMLs, and we like to bring some of those to you on Friday. These are all ones that we've picked off of that website. We've not made anything up. We have, of course, tried to avoid the ones that have a lot of obscenities and profanities in them. So here we go. This week's FMLs today. My three-year-old yelled, "That's not how Daddy dances," in the middle of Target. I was just bending down to tie my shoe. FML. That's a dance? That's a dance? I guess to a three-year-old, that's a dance.
2: Goodness sakes.
1: Maybe that's something else. I wasn't catching. I didn't catch that. Today, I was running late and tried to sneak out of the house without waking anyone up. My phone alarm, which I forgot was set on max volume, blasted aloud, "Wake up!" at 7 a.m., right as I opened the front door. Everyone in the house was wide awake instantly.
2: Oh, I bet they were.
1: FML. 7 o'clock doesn't seem that early, though. On a work day or a school day, most people should be up by then. Unless somebody's in your house that worked all night and they just, you know, went to bed. Today, I realized I have better conversations with my cat than with my fiance. FML. Yeah. Well, you know what?
2: Yeah.
1: You and the cat will have a nice relationship, probably longer than you and the fiance.
2: It's kind of the way it works.
1: Today, while stuck in traffic, I had a full-on argument with my GPS. It won. FML.
2: And doesn't it usually?
1: It always does. Uh-huh. Today, I tried to sweet-talk my crush by texting him in Spanish using Google Translate. I wanted to say, "You look amazing today." But it translated to something like, "Your fish smells weird today."
2: Wow.
1: They responded with a confused emoji and K.
2: I bet.
1: K, FML. And finally today, I left my mic on during a Zoom work meeting, which was dangerous in and of itself. But I was also singing Taylor Swift at full volume. I'm a 42-year-old man. FML.
2: Nice. Wow. I love it.
1: I do too, because who doesn't sing to Taylor? There you go.
2: That would be you and Brittany.
1: That would be me, Brittany, Taylor, you name it. Those are our FMLs for this week.

0: Did you know 4 out of 3 listeners say we are the greatest?
1: What?
2: Then again, math has never been something we're very good at.
0: Stay thirsty, Wilcox. Hot 92.5 KHTO.

0: We're twice as good as leftover meatloaf that's been sitting around for a couple of days. This is a repeat edition of the Van Camp and Morgan Show. It's time for some tasty bits.
1: Pineapple Dole Whip.
0: Oh, man. That is good. I wanted to be at Disneyland. I sat yesterday doom scrolling all of the videos from Disneyland's 70th birthday yesterday.
1: Aww,
0: and I was getting a little weepy.
1: I bet you were.
0: I was just bummed. I wanted to be there. Anyway, Dole Whip. I made it worse.
1: I gotta go this year.
0: I'm probably gonna go around Halloween. I figured it out. I'm busy. I got the cruise and everything. Got to save my money for the cruise because the drinks aren't free. Here we go with some tasty bits for today. The Lehigh Valley in eastern Pennsylvania is within an 8-hour drive of 1/3 of American consumers. Now, think about it.
1: Huh.
0: It's kind of smack dab, not quite in the middle, north-south. Well, if you figure on Maine, I guess it is. North-south between Maine and Florida on the East Coast. There's a lot of people live out there. 8-hour drive. That makes sense.
1: Well, especially more down south in the wintertime.
0: Yeah. Did you know that Mr. Belding on Saved by the Bell got his name from a pun? A bell goes ding. Mr. Belding.
1: Oh, jeepers.
0: I never
1: really?
0: Knew that. No, it's true.
1: That's cute, actually.
0: A woman named Crystal Jones came up with the idea for the musical group TLC, which she pitched as a girl group version of Belle Biv DeVoe. She recruited, of course, T. Boz and Left Eye. That's a T and the L. And when they were signed, the record company replaced her with Chili. There you go. It's TLZ. Did you know it's legal to be buried at sea in the United States? The body needs to be wrapped in some sheets, weighted down, and thrown off a boat at least 3 miles from shore, though.
1: The whole weighted down would be important, yes.
0: Yeah, well, you don't want these things floating.
1: No.
0: You really don't. They're going to be chum anyway, but, you know, whatever. Make it at the bottom of the ocean, the chum at the bottom of the ocean. And finally, women's flatulence.
1: Yes.
0: Generally smells worse than men's because women's bodies have higher concentrations of sulfur. Now, somebody explain why that is. You know what? I had no idea. But those are some tasty bits for today. Okay.

0: from the Chiricahua Community Health Center Weather Center. Here is your forecast for Wilcox.
1: For Saturday, a 20% chance of showers. Otherwise, mostly sunny and toasty. High near 103. Tonight, a 40% chance of showers. Otherwise, mostly cloudy. Then gradually becoming mostly clear with a low right around 70. For Sunday, a 20% chance of showers. Otherwise, mostly sunny, toasty. High near 100. Sunday night, a 50% chance of showers. Otherwise, mostly cloudy. Low right around 69. For Monday, a 30% chance of showers. Otherwise, mostly sunny with a high near 96. Currently in Wilcox, it's 82 degrees.
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6: 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Thanks. Nice fit. Now, where's that door? 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
1: It's our daily poke at Gen Z. You know what, though? They're spying on each other. Yes, they are.
0: Oh, really?
1: They aren't just texting their friends. They're tracking them, too. There is a 2025 study that reveals 65% of Gen Z adults use location sharing apps like Find My, Snap Map, and Life 360, with 1 in 6 sharing their whereabouts with 5 or more people. Wow, that's a network. You think about it.
0: That's yeah.
1: Now, I will say this. Our family, I got a big family. I think you do this too. We're all on the stalker app. We all have iPhones.
0: Oh, sure.
1: You know, find my friend, whatever it's called. And that way, there was a time when we were, you know, I can remember when I was a kid, I didn't want my parents to know what I was.
0: Oh, no.
1: But I got to tell you, I mean, with the Find My Friends, teenagers.
0: I feel bad for teenagers.
1: Yeah, they don't
0: today.
1: Have a ghost of a chance getting away from
0: it. Oh, man.
1: I will say
0: I
1: this.
0: I wouldn't have wanted it when I was a kid.
1: I will
0: no,
1: say this.
0: No.
1: Without going into detail, It's worked for us a couple of times. We've had to go find somebody in our family. Yeah, it wasn't a bad thing, you know, but we didn't know where they were. And they weren't answering their phone. But their phone knew where they were. And so we just did go over, knock on the door. Hey, where are you? It just happens, right? Anyway, this is now a network thing. And Gen Z, of course, are the big adapters of this. Experts warn this constant tracking can create jealousy, anxiety. I can see that. And even trust issues. But it's handy for meetups.
0: Yeah, it can.
1: It's also a digital minefield of, why didn't you invite me? Well, here's the deal. If you don't want to be tracked, you can tell your phone to unshare with certain people. It'll just make them mad.
0: But, yeah, but you can't with your parents because your parents.
1: Well, if your parents are. Well,
0: out.
1: If they're paying for the phone, let me tell you.
0: Can you imagine being tracked when you're a teenager?
1: No, I can't.
0: Oh,
1: yeah.
0: Good night.
1: Anyway, Gen Z may be connected like never before, but at what cost to personal space and freedom? But I will say this: when their kids are teenagers, they're going to appreciate this. They're really going to love it. Their kids are going to hate them.

0: hit music for Wilcox and Northern Cochise County. 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Normal or Nope for John Van Camp.
1: Hey, hey.
0: Normal or Nope?
1: Yeah.
0: Listening to sad, sad music to cheer up.
1: Not to cheer up. I listen to sad, sad music when I'm depressed. No, I do. And especially if it's nostalgic music or sad love songs. I get nostalgic. And I miss the 80s when I listen to it. I miss the 80s.
0: Well, the 80s had their own sound, didn't it?
1: Yeah, they did.
0: I mean, every
1: decade.
0: And
1: a saxophone solo.
0: The Kenny G solo.
1: Oh, stop. I don't listen to Kenny G. Anyway, yeah, that's a nope. That's a nope.
0: Okay.
1: I don't listen to cheer up.
0: Normal or nope?
1: Yeah.
0: Peeking in people's medicine cabinets when visiting.
1: I don't do that, but I know people do.
0: I don't. You know why I don't? The main reason I don't. Not that I should or would anyway, but the main reason I don't, because bathroom cabinets, like medicine cabinets and even cabinets under the sink, they make noise.
1: They do.
0: And so when you come out of the bathroom, it would be like, huh.
1: But here's the other side of this.
0: Are you looking for toilet paper
1: right.
0: in my medicine cabinet?
1: Well, here's the other side What's of this. Case in point, I was at a friend's house. They were out of toilet paper. I didn't realize it till late in the activity. And I said, well, they've got to have toilet paper around here somewhere. And I think there was just enough to do my business, but they were out. And I couldn't find any in the cabinet. You know, I'm nice.
0: Oh, yeah, I hate that.
1: So I come out and I go like, you guys
0: just
1: are out
0: to
1: of toilet
0: you know.
1: Paper. And oh, they were super embarrassed. But you know what? If you're going to host people, you got to make sure the toilet paper is where they can find it.
0: Yes, you do. Otherwise, they're going to be snooping through your cabinet.
1: Okay, so that's a nope. I don't look in people's medicine cabinets.
0: All right.
1: I'm a good boy.
0: Normal or nope?
1: Yep.
0: Washing your legs in the shower every time.
1: Who doesn't? I mean, you're in there. The water's on. The soap's going.
0: Never heard the question before.
1: I know. That's kind of weird. That's a normal.
0: Okay.
1: Sure.
0: Normal or no?
1: Yeah.
0: Saving plastic grocery bags inside other plastic grocery bags.
1: Guilty. not even normal. That's just a stinking guilty. Have you met me?
0: I'm trying to think of...
1: There's plastic bags all over this house, all over my garage.
0: And my world.
1: And the only way that you can store them is to throw them inside another bag.
0: I know.
1: I have bags full of plastic bags.
0: It
1: would be nice if I'd grab one of those on my way to the grocery store so I don't have to keep bringing more bags home. So maybe that's something I needed to work on.
0: Maybe it's a good weekend
1: project. Let me put that on my journal of one of the things I need to tackle this year. Take my plastic bags back to the store.
0: Or just put some in your trunk.
1: Well, I used to do that. But then I would go into the store and forget to get there in the trunk.
0: Right. Now,
1: so I will say this. I will say this very quickly. I would, if I bought a lot of groceries, I'd just throw them back in the cart and then I'd bag them at the trunk. But that makes you look really suspect when you're in the. Especially for the car that's waiting behind you. Could you just hurry up? We need
0: this
1: parking space.
0: Is he peeling stuff out of his trunk?
1: Yeah.
0: Normal or nope? Cutting mold off cheese and eating the rest.
1: Okay. So I would say up until like a few years ago, that was a solid normal for me.
0: Mm.
1: I hate wasting cheese. I love cheese. And when I was younger, it was like, ooh, gross, got to throw it away. And somebody mentioned to me, you know what blue cheese is? It's molded cheese. I'm going like, oh, but I love blue cheese. But I wouldn't think that molded jack cheese tastes the same. Anyway, the bottom line is that I've done it because I wanted to save the cheese. Then I read somewhere not too long ago on the internet, it's like, you probably shouldn't do that. That if it's molded on the outside, that it's probably going to have some less qualities on the inside.
0: It certainly doesn't taste as fresh.
1: No, of course not.
0: Once it starts to smell a little bit.
1: Oh, no.
0: Oh.
1: I've noticed that with the shredded cheese. If you don't use up, because we buy a lot of shredded cheese at my house, about 4 weeks in, you open any shredded cheese, and it's like, wow. You get that whiff from out of the bag. It's like, this stuff ain't going in my mouth.
0: No. No, no.
1: So I'm going to say nope now. I don't do the molded, unless it's like a fromage.
0: All right. No more nope. Mm. Licking the knife after spreading peanut butter and then sticking it back in the jar.
1: Gross.
0: I know, right?
1: I have been known to lick the knife and put it in the sink.
0: That's different.
1: Because I don't want to waste the peanut butter or the jelly. But no. Okay, so I'm going to say that's a nope.
0: All right.
1: The jar then, makes it that way.
0: Keeping the sticker on your new baseball cap forever.
1: I don't understand why that was ever a thing, but I do it because I don't want to look stupid. because everybody else is doing it. You know what I'm saying?
0: I don't even understand why.
1: I don't know why either, but they started doing it some years ago.
0: I don't even bother. The reflective sticker, the hologram.
1: Well, no, it's not just the hologram. Usually, from some of the brands, there's a brand sticker with the number of the model on it. So you got like two stickers underneath your lid. Anyway.
0: As long as there's not a price tag hanging down by one.

0: not the size of our transmitter that counts.
1: Oh, yeah.
2: It's what we do with it.
1: Yeah, baby.
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1: Oh.
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0: let's see what's going on this weekend. Nothing. How about we just give you a repeat of another show? Yeah, that's special. It's the best of Van Camp and Morgan.
1: Hey, you know what? Huh. Have you been? I know you have a dog. I have dogs. And my TV in my living room is pretty big. It's not huge. It's 65 inches.
2: Okay.
1: But when something comes on the TV, sometimes it startles them. Sometimes it actually makes them pay attention. Uh-huh. I've actually had one of the dogs watch a whole dog food commercial going like, that's a... Because they hear the dogs whimpering and stuff on there. Turns out our dogs aren't just snoozing on the couch. They might be critiquing our Netflix choices.
2: Oh, I'm sure.
1: There's a new study of over 450 dogs and found that a whopping 89% react to the TV. 89%. Wow. And yes, they've got opinions.
2: They do.
1: Most dogs respond strongest when other animals appear on the screen.
2: I don't leave like Animal Planet. I won't leave Animal Planet.
1: That's traumatic.
2: I wouldn't
1: even sit and watch Animal Planet with my dog unless it's a puppy bowl.
2: No, it's always Big Bang. It's usually Big Bang Theory.
1: Big Bang Theory.
2: They don't
1: have a pet.
2: It used to be like HGTV, things like that, and, you know. But yeah, I have a little reminder on my phone.
1: Yeah,
2: and it'll call me. It's a kitty cat medication reminder.
1: Yeah.
2: So. When it calls you,
1: it
2: goes, meow, meow, meow,
1: and the dog meow. Responds to it.
2: Oh, yeah.
1: Yeah,
2: I love it. I'll
1: the
2: turn
1: type
2: it up for
1: of reaction
2: drive nuts.
1: Will vary based on your dog's personality. Excitable dogs love motion, balls, cars, squirrels running across the screen, anything that mimics real world chase potential. And anxious or fearful pups are more tuned in to sound cues, doorbells. That's the big one. The Domino's pizza commercials that were on last year, and they had a doorbell on them, my dog would start barking the minute that commercial came on. By the way, on average, dogs stay engaged with TV for about 14 minutes before moving on to, other important dog things, like, you know, licking themselves or whatever. By the way, also... crying babies. They respond to crying babies. Now, here's kind of tell me if I'm wrong. TVs, because of the flat screens, are so realistic. The video is super clear, 4K, whatever you want to call it. And so, and then there's the light that it actually emits because of the LED backlighting. I mean, you can light the stinking room with it. When you turn your TV off at night, if you watch TV in the dark, because it's not the dark, because your TV's like the light. When you turn it off, man, the room goes poof, goes totally black. You know, I mean, it's kind of that way. Anyway, I think the dogs respond to it, and more so than cats, I would think, because, you know, their eyes catch it. Now, I know a lot of people say dogs only see black and white, whatever. But
2: whatever.
1: They do. I've witnessed this. I know you have too. I've witnessed this, especially in the last few years. Yeah. Research suggests that, like humans, dogs have distinct media preferences. And understanding them
2: I believe it.
1: Can help reduce stress and boredom.
2: Yes.
1: Especially, like, you leave your TV on for your dog?
2: Yep. Mm-hmm. I do.
1: They say when you leave your pups at home alone, the TV is actually not a bad idea.
2: Well, and it's especially when it's common, it's noises, or it's a show that I think if it's a show that they're familiar with.
1: Oh, with the sounds and the sights,
2: yeah. So they're not
1: sound
2: they don't feel alone, you know?
1: Or they think that's true too. Back in the day, you know, we used to play the radio in the house, but who's got a radio in the house anymore? We have these neat little smart speakers, though. We sure do. By golly. Anyway, watch your dog next time you're Netflixing. Not when you're chilling, when you're Netflixing. And see how they respond.

0: Hot 92.5. It's time for Bandcamp and Morgan's birthday extravaganza. Are you ready?
1: I think I am, but you never know.
0: Vin Diesel.
2: I am Groot.
1: And of course, all these, you know, other movies he's done. You know, I think I heard somewhere that he's almost 60. I'm going to say he's 58.
0: 57.
1: Yeah, I was close.
0: I know you like this gal, I do too. She's

0: And you'll know when I say the name, that you'll know.
1: Who are you talking about?
0: She's fun and she's tough.
1: Who are you talking about?
0: Kristen Bell.
1: I love her.
0: She's a strong, strong lady.
1: No, she's very strong because the dude she's married to, Dax Shepard, he's a piece of work. He's okay, though, and they've had kids together, and apparently she's as much a piece of work as he is. I'm going to say she's 44.
0: You are correct, sir.
1: Can you imagine she was in her early 30s when she was in Forgetting Sarah Marshall, when she was doing Frozen?
0: Oh, wow.
1: Frozen was 10 years ago, was it not?
0: So talented. She's
1: multi- can sing the phone book, too.
0: Billionaire Richard Branson.
1: Ah, billionaire Richard Branson. I have a friend that actually could be his doppelganger.
0: Oh, yeah?
1: Yeah, my friend Brad, it's because of the way they grew their beard and the hair, and Brad was great early on. Billionaire Richard Branson, 75?
0: 74.
1: Okay.
0: And on to the next billionaire.
1: More billionaires. Forbes. Well, they're all getting a tax cut. Steve Forbes. Didn't he run for president like 20 years ago?
0: Did he?
1: Yeah, he did. He didn't. Wasn't very successful. Steve Forbes, actually, his family used to be behind Forbes magazine, but, well, not anymore. But he's still a billionaire. I'm going to say he's 80.
0: 77.
1: Okay.
0: James Brolin.
1: Barbara Streisand.
0: Josh's
1: He's
0: dad.
1: Thanos' dad, if you believe that. James Brolin's got to be 85.
0: 84.
1: All right, whatever.
0: Yeah, Marcus Welby, MD.
1: Yeah, that's where you got started. I remember Hotel.
0: Yeah.
1: And, of course, Connie Salicon Hotel.
0: Audrey Landers.
1: From?
0: Dallas.
1: Oh, my God. Are you kidding me? I forget her character's name, but I know I could see her, Audrey Landers.
0: Yeah,
1: she was a youngin'.
0: She was with Cliff Barnes.
1: She was with Cliff Barnes,
0: yes.
1: That's right. Oh, yes. God, what was her name?
0: Oh, what is her name?
1: Yeah, now it's going to surprise me. She's got to be like 60.
0: 68.
1: Okay.
0: Elizabeth McGovern.
1: Cora. Downton Abbey. By the way, the last movie coming out on September 12th. Don't miss it. Only in theaters. The final Downton Abbey. Elizabeth McGovern actually was in a lot of stuff, especially as a young lady and as a teenager. And her career never got her to, you know, big status. But when she got on Downton, she's amazing on Downton.
0: Yeah.
1: I love her. Yeah. I think she's 63 today, right?
0: You are correct, sir.
1: Look at me.
0: I
1: got one right.
0: No, you got two.
1: I got Kristen Bell right, too.
0: Yeah.
1: Okay. All right.
0: Did.
1: Yeah, yeah.
0: Last but not least, Ricky Skaggs.
1: Oh, country's superstar, Ricky Skaggs. I do know today is Ricky's 70th birthday.
0: You're correct.
1: And if today's your birthday,
0: happy birthday.
1: From Van Camp and Morgan.

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2: In Charlotte, North Carolina.
1: Yeah, it's
2: 53-year-old Victor Roberts.
1: Okay.
2: North Carolina is real special to me, though. Anyway, Victor Roberts decided to go full Florida man. But in the Carolinas.
1: Oh, my.
2: After allegedly stealing $228 worth of beer, chicken, detergent, and more from Walmart.
1: From the Walmart. Okay.
2: The Walmart.
1: Yeah.
2: You know, your grandma used to call it the Walmart.
1: Yeah, my grandma did. Johnny, you got to go to the Walmart. Okay. Okay, grandma. Do I need to take it? Well, how do you think I'm going to get there? Anyway.
2: When police approached him.
1: I love my granny.
2: Still parked in the Walmart lot, no less.
1: Well, yeah, because he's got to load the car.
2: I get. I don't know. I don't know what he was still doing there. It's like, you know, if you steal something, you leave.
1: Maybe he needed a nap. It's like, that's a lot of beer and chicken and whatever.
2: Yeah, it was probably a lot of energy.
1: And I don't think, here's the thing. This is why you want to leave, because he probably didn't make any bones about it. Sorry. Pun. Only got boneless chicken. I'm thinking that, you know, he just walked out, you know, and everybody watched him walk out and they knew he was stealing it.
2: Yeah.
1: That's why you got to take off, dude.
2: For that, I don't think you can stuff that much meat in your pants.
1: No, I know, but they don't, you know, they're instructed now. Shoplifting is a thing. It's like, they're instructed now, don't engage.
2: Yeah.
1: And call the police and give them whatever information you can give them.
2: Well, the police came.
1: Of course they did.
2: While he's sitting in the parking lot.
1: Because there's a place for the police to park at Walmart. Have you noticed that?
2: Oh, yeah.
1: Yeah, there's a sign there, you know, reserved for our law enforcement friends.
2: Hey, you know, shoplifting's a big thing.
1: It's so. A better parking place than the handicapped spot. It's right by the front door.
2: Well, he refused to get out of his car. He said he had a gun and he threatened to shoot all the officers.
1: Yeah, you don't want to do that because they'll shoot you dead.
2: So now things escalated quickly.
1: Boy, no kidding.
2: When he allegedly tried to grab an officer's gun.
1: Uh-oh. No.
2: So, if you're sitting in a car, you're not going to have that much.
1: Well, you don't, yeah, you're kind of, right.
2: Well, they pulled him out.
1: Yeah, I love it when they pull people out.
2: Yeah, it's like.
1: When they pull criminals out.
2: Yep, descend, yeah, pull them out.
1: Yeah, yeah.
2: And so, since he couldn't shoot an officer, he bit one.
1: Oh.
2: On the hand and the arm.
1: Ow, dude.
2: Like, leaving visible marks and scratches.
1: You know, he's lucky he didn't get cold cocked by the pistol. You know? If I was a cop, like, if you bit down on me, if I got the gun in my other hand, I'm beating the crap out of you with that gun.
2: You bite me, there's a reckoning.
1: There is a reckoning.
2: Anyway, so officers later discovered a glass pipe intended for smoking cocaine in his car because of, you know, of course they did.
1: Yeah.
2: Because
1: that's what happened.
2: You would expect nothing less. Yeah. Roberts now faces a buffet of charges. Including an assault with deadly weapon with intent to kill.
1: Oh, yes.
2: Resisting arrest, drug paraphernalia, possession, and good old misdemeanor larceny.
1: Yep.
2: Moral of the story.
1: Yeah.
2: Don't bite the hand that arrests you.
1: Wow, that's our crazy crime story for today.

0: From the Chiricahua Community Health Center Weather Center, here's your forecast for Wilcox.
1: For Saturday, a 20% chance of showers. Otherwise, mostly sunny and toasty, high near 103. Tonight, a 40% chance of showers. Otherwise, mostly cloudy, then gradually becoming mostly clear with a low right around 70. For Sunday, a 20% chance of showers. Otherwise, mostly sunny, toasty, high near 100. Sunday night, a 50% chance of showers. Otherwise, mostly cloudy, low right around 69. For Monday, a 30% chance of showers. Otherwise, mostly sunny with a high near 96. Currently in Wilcox, it's 89 degrees.
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0: 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Okay, this is kind of weird, but some moms are turning liquid gold into serious side cash, selling excess breast milk online for up to $1,000 a day. Now, platforms like Facebook connect sellers with buyers ranging from struggling parents to, wait for it, bodybuilders who believe it boosts muscle gains.
1: Oh, man.
0: And prices vary, about $1 an ounce for babies and $2 an ounce for fitness people.
1: Ooh.
0: Yeah. I don't know how you ship this stuff, because you have to freeze it, right? Isn't it good?
1: It would be better to ship frozen, yeah.
0: Now, while some moms use the earnings for like weddings or medical bills or vacations or maybe, you know, the electric bill, the grind is real, people. Endless pumping, freezer logistics, sketchy buyer screening. Experts caution there's zero science supporting breast milk as a miracle supplement for adults. But that has not stopped the demand from flexing. So, if you're looking to, for a side hustle.
1: You don't know the person you're getting it from.
0: Yeah, well, that's, yeah.
1: That's, man.
0: What are they lacing it with? AC2? I mean, come on. Hey, our Who Cares News is next.

0: Here, kitty, kitty, kitty. Here, come. Here, kitty, kitty.
1: Turn this up.
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0: Hot 92.5. It is time for the Who Cares News headlines. Here's Morgan.
1: Well, former President Barack Obama crashed Michelle's podcast this week.
0: Oh, he hasn't so far? No. I'm surprised by that.
1: Not to announce a split, but to shut down those spicy divorce rumors.
0: Wow, this is crazy, right? I mean, you know, look, do former President Bill Clinton and Hillary Clinton live in the same house? I don't think so.
1: I doubt it.
0: Yeah, and nobody cares, but everybody's worried about the Obamas. It's like,
1: I don't know.
0: If they're split, they're split. Whatever.
1: Seems fine.
0: Yeah.
1: They still
0: live in Washington, D.C. In a very, from what I understand, they live in a pretty modest house. They really haven't. They weren't rich to begin with. So, but a lot of money he gets, you know, for his pension is enough to sustain him, but get their girls through a nice college. So, but yeah, they're not living in any, you know, McMansion or anything. So.
1: Well, her brother walks to the door and goes, "Oh, you guys like each other." And Brock goes, he fires back with, "Yeah, she took me back."
0: Ah, I love it.
1: Which is funny because she laughed it off.
0: They're playing along, yeah. I haven't listened to her podcast, but maybe like a second here and there. But I'm going to start because I think, you know, she has what looks like some really interesting guests on. And yeah. Her and her brother. I mean, why wouldn't you want to do a podcast with your bro? I mean, that's awesome, you know?
1: She has some really good guests on. I mean, it's across the board, especially when it comes to women's issues and things like that.
0: Yeah. Hey, if you're not listening to podcasts, you know, they're great. Some of them aren't great. Some of them are the number 6 of the top 100 entertainment podcasts, as we've been awarded here for this darn podcast. So just, you know, shameless plug. If you made it this long into today's podcast, so just saying. Brock shows up.
1: Anyway,
0: they have a nice little chat.
1: And it's all good.
0: It's all good.
1: It's all good.
0: It's all good. They're good. The Obamas are good for now.
1: They are.
0: Yeah.
1: But she was missing some high profile events, and there was definitely some reasons for it.
0: And
1: she's entitled to do that. And
0: former first ladies aren't really expected to be at everything. State funerals, yes, but everything else is like, yeah, maybe if you show up. But I mean, definitely if it's something for all the ex-presidents, former presidents to come to, then yes, that's the protocol. That's the etiquette.
1: Well, and Barack also dropped some advice for anybody who wants to date his daughters.
0: Oh, no. Yeah. It's more than 8 simple rules. I can guarantee you. For famous daughters, yeah, I think that goes up to 25.
1: HGTV just demoed 2 of its biggest shows.
0: What?
1: Christina on the Coast.
0: What?
1: And the Flipping El Musas.
0: You're kidding me. Wow.
1: And
0: so here's the deal. There are two big stars besides Chip and Joe. And Chip and Joe, by the way, they get paid by percentages. They don't have to pay for the production because they're part owners. Discovery, is it called Warner? It's called Discovery Warner or Warner Discovery. They're splitting the cable part, the Discovery again, from the studio because it's that big of a drain.
1: Wow.
0: Because they spent too much money on the studio. And so now they're in the situation where they can't come up with blockbuster movies to rescue things, and now it's dragging their money makers.
1: Who's dragging it down, or what's dragging it down?
0: Warner Brothers, the studio that they bought. So now, two of the biggest stars they have are El Musa and ex El Musa, and so I would see like, well, okay, we're going to have to cancel these shows I understand they're canceling others,
1: yes.
0: But we'll have to see. I mean. Television is not the same as it was. I mean, it's changing. It continues to change.
1: Uh-huh.
0: We don't watch anything. Rarely do we watch anything on live TV. We could get by with streaming only because at my house, we pretty much watch stuff on demand. And that stopped us from watching a lot of HGTV, by the way, because that was the mindless crap that we just threw on. But we stream now. So anyway.
1: Well, no, and I still love to watch HGTV. There's a lot of it I still like to watch.
0: I understand that. I'm saying my house. I'm not talking about your house.
1: My house. Now, don't throw your throw pillows just yet. Oh. The Trio Showdown, the flip-off is coming back for season 2.
0: I haven't watched that yet.
1: The exes turn co-parents plus Heather complete the flip homes for Max Moffat and their highest rated new show.
0: Yeah, see, that is worth watching. That tells you that we, as a body of people, still want to see Christina and Tark together, whether they're married or not. It's like Sonny and Cher. We wanted to see Sonny and Cher long after they were divorced.
1: I guess so.
0: Yeah. Okay, so, I guess All's Well That Ends Well with HGTV. We'll have to wait and see. All right, more Who Cares on Monday. Have a great weekend, and
1: that's all the news you care less about for this week.

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0: come a little closer. Yeah, this is actually a repeat episode of the Van Camp and Morgan Show because that's what we do on the weekends. So, anyway, if you've not heard it before, it's okay. We won't tell. Hey, it's hour four time, kids. We've made it. We made it. Yay! I didn't think we were going to make it today, boy. This has been a crazy morning. So, anyway, you're here, we're here, and we got to thank our hour four sponsor today. Hour four is brought to us by Napstronauts.
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1: Geez.
0: Adjusting lighting, fluffing your pillow, even scaring off your kids or coworkers with a stern whisper of, they're not available right now. Remember, with Napstronauts, boy, I can't even say it, you can select from premium nap packages like the 20-minute light reset, the passive-aggressive in-law escape, or the ever-popular I don't even want to wake up today deluxe. And yes, we do bring weighted blankets and lavender mist because we're professionals, damn it. At Napstronauts, it's because you're going places, but first, a nap.
1: Oh, my gosh.
0: I never know what to expect from these. All right, what's coming up today? Hour four. We got our more or less five things. We're going to finish off our how fast food chains got their names list from yesterday. We did the first five on this list, and we have the last five today. You might be interested in that. Also, our stupid list of things you never want to hear while getting busy in a parked car. Things you never want to...
1: I can think of one right off the bat.
0: Me too. And also, our, in case you missed it, our ICME stories, that and so much more is on the way. But first, we got to say hello and happy Friday to the squad.
1: Silent Diane.
0: And Madam President.
1: Deb John.
0: She wrote us something. You know what?
1: Ooh.
0: Go ahead and name off the rest of them while I try and find that email real quick.
1: Well, we
0: real
1: have
0: quick.
1: The doctor.
0: Dr. Ian Stanley, I presume.
1: With Ed in Phoenix.
0: And
1: Tammy.
0: All right. Apparently we're... Deb John is, they have Wi-Fi issues. And I know that for a fact. It's just more people that come to Lake Tahoe in the summer, less Wi-Fi for everybody else. She says, while the Wi-Fi cooperates, here's a note. I'm sure it's me, but at least I wrote. More or less five things, and the stupid list keep me on my toes with the plot turns and twists. And when Van Camp and Morgan say, here's the deal, I sit back and watch while they reinvent the wheel. Love you. TGIF, love your show. Love yours, Deb. All right, let's do it. It's time to strap in, kids. You ready? It's hour four, and it starts
1: right now.

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1: Yesterday, we started a more or less five things. I found this list was kind of interesting. How fast food chains got their names. We covered the first five on the list, Arby's, Blimpie's, Burger King, McDonald's, and Popeye's. And now the last five today are part two, Starbucks. The name comes from, of course, the Moby Dick character, Starbuck.
2: Yes.
1: Because it evoked the romance of the high seas and the seafaring tradition of the early coffee traders. That's what it says on their website. Anyway, that's how they came about.
2: Okay.
1: I forget what it was called before they merged and became Starbucks there in Seattle. It was something else. Subway. Sandwich shop. On the advice of a friend named Peter Buck, Fred DeLuca started a sandwich shop in 1965 to earn money to go to medical school. Because of his friend's encouragement and financial assistance starting the restaurant, DeLuca named it Pete's Super Submarines. The name has changed to Subway. It was back in 1968. DeLuca never went to medical school, by the way. But the name of the company that owns Subway? Doctors Incorporated.
2: Okay.
1: Doctors Incorporated. Taco Bell. Named after its founder, Glenn Bell. No, I knew this one. I actually worked for Taco Chain back in the day that we competed with them.
2: But you talk on the brain so much, you're thinking someone's last name is Taco.
1: No, Glenn Bell and Ray Kroc kind of got started about the same time. And Glenn is also from Southern California. And so Taco Bell was founded here. And there you go. Taco Bell. And how about TCBY?
2: Okay.
1: Originally, the acronym meant This Can't Be Yogurt, but after the company was sued by a similarly named competitor, it was changed to The Country's Best Yogurt, TCBY. I haven't been to one of those in a while. And last but not least on the list, and I think we all know this story, Wendy's. Dave Thomas, who founded the business in Columbus, Ohio in 1969, named it after his daughter. Uh-huh. Her name's not Wendy. That was her nickname.
2: Right.
1: But that's what he named it. And by the way, Dave was adopted. There's a big story about
2: Wendy was adopted.
1: And I do believe Wendy was adopted, too.
2: He was really big. And Wendy still is big adoption.
1: And she's obviously a pretty good, sizable heir to the family fortune. And there you go. That's our more or less five things for

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1: We told you earlier about the poll that found that a parked car is by far the most popular place to
2: get it on.
1: Do the deed in public.
2: Yeah.
1: Which is kind of a shocker considering all the stuff that could go wrong. Like, you'll see what we mean with today's list of things you never want to hear while getting busy in a parked car. Here we go.
2: Okay.
1: How about this one? That's not the gear shift.
2: Or, wait a minute. I think that is the gear shift. That's the one you don't want to hear.
1: That was even worse. There's 3 minutes left on the meter. Just enough time. This one. Damn, I thought the cops never patrol this street.
2: Right.
1: Well, Armorall's not going to get that stain out.
2: Ooh.
1: Sorry, but
2: the Scotch Garden.
1: I can only get leverage if I push the horn. So, like, I always wanted to try this thing with jumper cables.
2: Oh, please.
1: Too bad this seat won't go back further or I'd reciprocate.
2: Boo.
1: If nobody ever comes to this corner of the woods, who's that guy in the hockey mask?
2: See?
1: You know that seat? That's bad. Yeah.
2: See, you know what? You watch enough, you know, Dateline.
1: Watch enough Dateline, right?
2: All woods have serial killers.
1: That's what I see. Ignore the baby. She'll sleep right through it.
2: Oh, my God.
1: And finally, wait, are we rolling? And there you go, our stupid list.

0: From the Chiricahua Community Health Center Weather Center, here's your forecast for Wilcox.
1: For Saturday, a 20% chance of showers. Otherwise, mostly sunny and toasty, high near 103. Tonight, a 40% chance of showers. Otherwise, mostly cloudy, then gradually becoming mostly clear with a low right around 70. For Sunday, a 20% chance of showers. Otherwise, mostly sunny, toasty, high near 100. Sunday night, a 50% chance of showers. Otherwise, mostly cloudy, low right around 69. For Monday, a 30% chance of showers. Otherwise, mostly sunny with a high near 96. Currently in Wilcox, it's 92 degrees.
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1: Every day, we reach out. We go to the internet. We go scraping the bottom of the internet to find you stories that you probably have missed because you just didn't scrape hard enough.
0: Scrapey.
1: We should call these in case you didn't scrape hard enough, but we'll call them in case you missed it, or ICME stories. Here we go. Today's a man on a United Airlines flight from San Francisco to Chicago caused a mid-air freakout when he started shouting, "Where are the Mormons?" and started getting aggressive with the crew. The plane did divert to Denver, where he was presumably reunited with some sort of grounding force and probably some Mormons. There's probably more Mormons in Denver than in Chicago. A 15-year-old in Wisconsin just wanted to sell bait and soda on his family's land. But you know what? Local zoning officials, without ever visiting the property, slapped him with a cease and desist. You know what? I mean, come on. Who knew teen entrepreneurship would be so controversial in Wisconsin? But there you go. Why can't you sell? I mean, because, well, it's bait and it's lemonade stand.
0: Uh-huh.
1: Bait and lemonade stand. I don't know.
0: Different sort of a...
1: Yeah. Well, he's only 15.
0: What if it's close to a fishing hole?
1: Yeah. Well, see, why wouldn't you be? Live bait?
0: And might as well, you know, get some lemonade to hydrate.
1: There you go.
0: Keep cool on a warm summer's day and grab yourself some bait. Bait and
1: something. Bait and lemonade. Lemon bait. In Mexico, a bizarre video is circulating of what looks like a bulbous-headed creature peeking out from behind a car, prompting full-blown online arguments over whether it's a ghost, an alien, or just some dude in bad lighting. Either way, it's the stuff of YouTube rabbit holes. Go check that out.
0: Boy, there's rabbit holes out there.
1: You know it. And those are our ICME stories for today.

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1: On the next Van Camp and Morgan show, what youngest siblings bring up the most in therapy? 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And we'll have the nerd news, an all-new crazy crime, ICMEs, and a lot more on the next
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5: Hello, this is Spence. Thank you for joining me on the chart this week. Coming up in the next 3 hours, we'll be counting down the top 40 songs played right here on this radio station and on hundreds of radio stations all around the world. Before we look at this week's top 40, let's recap last week's number one.
0: Airplay 40. Number one.
5: So last week, Taylor Swift made it 4 weeks to the top of the Airplay 40 chart with this, I Knew It, I Knew You. Wish we had another week on top of the chart.

0: Before we look at this week's top 40, let's recap last week's number one.
1: Number one.
0: So last
1: number
0: week, one. Taylor Swift made it 4 weeks to the top of the Airplay 40 chart with this I Knew It, I Knew You. Which made it another week on top of the chart. We'll find out later.

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2: 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Thank you for joining me on the chart this week. Hello, this is Spence. On the way in the next 10 songs, one climber, eight fallers and one new entry. But what is going to be where? Well, let's kick off the Airplay 40 chart with a song that's been in the charts for 12 weeks. It falls one place. Miley Cyrus and Younger You kicks off this week's Airplay 40 chart at this week's number 40.

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2: From the Chiricahua Community Health Center Weather Center, here's your forecast for Wilcox.
3: For Saturday, a 20% chance of showers. Otherwise, mostly sunny and toasty, high near 103. Tonight, a 40% chance of showers. Otherwise, mostly cloudy, then gradually becoming mostly clear with a low right around 70. For Sunday, a 20% chance of showers. Otherwise, mostly sunny, toasty, high near 100. Sunday night, a 50% chance of showers. Otherwise, mostly cloudy, low right around 69. For Monday, a 30% chance of showers. Otherwise, mostly sunny with a high near 96. Currently in Wilcox, it's 92 degrees.
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0: Platform number one from Harry Styles, American Girls, 35 in this week's Airplay 40 charts. 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
0: 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Brand new from him, my guy.
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2: 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Mitch Girl, Change to Use down 4 at 39. 38 down 5, Ray Nightingale Lane. Louis Tomlinson, Imposters down 6 at 37. 36, New Entry, Jason and Gonda and Burning Temptation. American Girls from Harry Styles down 5 at 35. 34 down 2, Alex Warren, Fine Place to Die. Appleton ready to begin full 7 at 33. 32 down 3, Sky Newman, Man of the House. And Chaka Khan, Snoop Dogg, Boogies in My Soul, Climb Street, 31 this week. Into the top 30 we go with 3 climbers, 6 fallers and 1 new entry. 30 this week. Down 5, Niall Horan and Taste So Good.
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5: 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Hello, this is Spence. Thank you for joining me on the chart this week. We continue with the charts at 27 with a song been in the charts 9 weeks and down 5. Lewis Capaldi, Stay Love.
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27 on this week's Airplay 40 charts. Great to see him back in the charts. Lewis Capaldi and Stay Love on the countdown of the top 40 songs played on radio stations all around the world. Hello, this is Spencer James. Thank you for joining me on the chart this week. This week's number 26 was a new entry on last week's chart, climbing a couple of places. Alyssa Grace, this is Bloodstream.

Their new single's called Jealous Lover. It charts in the coming weeks right here on Airplay 40, but at 25 this week, down 4, 7 weeks in the charts, the Rolling Stones in the stars. I do like that. Love to know your favourite songs in the chart. Get involved on our website. Maybe you're a big fan of Alex Warren. He's down 5 at 24 this week with Passenger.

0: From the Chiricahua Community Health Center Weather Center, here's your forecast for Wilcox.
1: For Saturday, a 20% chance of showers. Otherwise, mostly sunny and toasty. High near 103. Tonight, a 40% chance of showers. Otherwise, mostly cloudy. Then gradually becoming mostly clear with a low right around 70. For Sunday, a 20% chance of showers. Otherwise, mostly sunny, toasty. High near 100. Sunday night, a 50% chance of showers. Otherwise, mostly cloudy. Low right around 69. For Monday, a 30% chance of showers. Otherwise, mostly sunny with a high near 96. Currently in Wilcox, it's 94 degrees.
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0: It's been in the charts 5 weeks, climbing 4 places. Ellie Goulding, Black Prada Dress at 23 on Airplay 4. I'd love to know your thoughts on that. If you're a big fan of that song, let us know on our socials.
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0: Tell you an artist who I'm a big fan of. I'm loving this. Debut single from Role Model. This is High Hopes 3000. I think this is going to climb in the coming weeks.

0: It's been in the charts 10 weeks, falling one place just outside of the top 20. Madonna and Sabrina Carpenter and Bring Your Love.
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0: Put that Let's Countdown from 30 to 20. 30 down 5, Niall Horan, Tastes So Good, MKM, Poppy Bascom, Zones, a new entry at 29. 28 down 5, Becky Hill, More, and Lewis Capaldi, Stay Love, Falls 5 at 27. 26 up 2, Lisa Grace, Bloodstream, In the Stars of the Rolling Stones, down 4 at 25. 24 down 5, Alex Warren, Passenger, and Ellie Goulding, Black Prada Dress, Climbs 4 at 23. 22 up to Role Model, High Hopes 3000, and Madonna and Sabrina Carpenter, Bring Your Love, Falls 1, this week's 21. Halfway through the charts and into the top 20 to go on the countdown with one climber, seven fallers, one new entry and one non-mover. 20 this week, 5 each of the charts, down 3 for Olivia Rodrigo and The Cure.
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It's been in the charts 10 weeks and it falls 7 places. 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Somba and Potential at 19 on Airplay 40. 18, 7 weeks in the charts, down 7. Gracie Abrams and Hit the Wall. 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

Just over 60 minutes time, we're going to find out who is this week's number one on Airplay 40. Will it be another week at the top of the chart for Taylor Swift, or are we going to have a brand new number one? We will find out in 60 minutes here on the countdown. This week's number 16 is our next new entry. Noah Kahan back with a brand new single, Doors. 16 this week on Airplay 40.

Latest single from Holly Humberstone. 3 weeks in the charts, down a couple of places, 15 on this week's Airplay 40 chart. And Cruel Worlds. Spencer James with you on the countdown, the top 40 songs that you've been listening to on this radio station and hundreds of radio stations all around the world. Thank you for joining me on the chart this week. 14 this week. Has been in the charts 11 weeks. It's a non-mover, bit of a summer hit this one. Shaggy and Robin Thicke, Looking Lovely.

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3: 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Hello, this is Spencer James and Airplay 40. Thank you for joining me on the countdown this week. Into the last hour we go. 13 songs still to play, but what is going to be at this week's number one? We'll find out in 60 minutes. But 13 this week, it's up 5, Gracie Abrams. Airplay
4: 40. 13.

Gracie Abrams and hit the wall at 13 on this week's Airplay 40. It was a new entry on last week's chart. And it is a climber up five places for her. So, we continue with the countdown. And at 12 this week, it is a former number one, falling out of the top 10 for the first time in 12 weeks. Down two for Lady Gaga and Doechii and Runway.

0: The latest single from Script, Man in the Arena, at 11 on this week's chart. 6 weeks in the countdown for them, and down five.
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2: For Saturday, a 20% chance of showers, otherwise mostly sunny and toasty, high near 103. Tonight, a 40% chance of showers, otherwise mostly cloudy, then gradually becoming mostly clear with a low right around 70. For Sunday, a 20% chance of showers, otherwise mostly sunny, toasty, high near 100. Sunday night, a 50% chance of showers, otherwise mostly cloudy, low right around 69. For Monday, a 30% chance of showers, otherwise mostly sunny with a high near 96. Currently in Wilcox, it's 95 degrees.
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0: For that. That's, let's recap 20 to 10, shall we? 20 down 3, Levi Rodrigo, The Cure, Somber Potential down 7 at 19. 18, also down 7, Grace Abrams, Hit the Wall. Maisie Peters, Julie Michaels, Kingmakers down 1 at 17. 16, New Entry, Noah Khan, Doors. Holly Humston, Cruel World, Fourth Couple at 15. 14, Non-Movers, Shaggy and Robin Thicke, Looking Lovely. Grace Abrams, Look at My Life, climbs 5 at 13. 12, down 2, Lady Gaga, Don't You, Runway. And Man in the Arena from The Script falls 5, this week's number 11. Into the top 10 we go on this week's Airplay 40 charts. Two new entries playing the next 10 songs. 5 fallers, 2 non-movers, and 1 climber. But what is going to be where? And more importantly, what is number 1 this week? We'll find that out very shortly here on Airplay 40. Can tell you 9 this week. Been in the charts 8 weeks. It falls 1 place. Fisher and Tones and I favour this week's
8: 10.

Former number one from Harry Styles and Pop on Airplay 40. 6 weeks in the charts. Down a couple of places for him at this week's number nine. This week's eight. Been in the countdown 4 weeks. And it is a non-mover. Ariana Grande. Hey, that I made you love me.

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1: 7.

I'm loving that. Brand new from Lola Young, from Down Here, 7 on the charts, 3 to the countdown, down 3 for her. There's a new entry to play. I'm going to do that next, after we play the song that's due to chart next week from Madonna. She has been tipped to headline Glastonbury next year. Rumour has it. Brand new from her, Dance Etteria. It enters the chart next week on Apple.

0: It enters into the charts next week's Airplay 40. I'm going to call it top three. Could be number one. We'll find out, of course, next week's countdown. We'd love to know your thoughts on that. Get involved on our socials.
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0: Rolling in with the chart, promised you a new entry. Well, at six this week, it's A-Lock and Jennifer Lopez. Everything

It is Sienna Spiro and Material Lover at 5 on this week's Airplate 40 chart. So we are inside the top 5 songs as played on radio stations all around the world, including this radio station you are listening to right now. But what is going to be at 4, 3, 2 and number 1? Could be Taylor Swift for another week. Will she make it 5 weeks at the top of the chart? Or do we have a brand new number one? We will find out very, very shortly. I can tell you, though, at 4 this week, song that's been in the charts for 7 weeks, it falls one place. I thought this is going to chart a bit longer, but there we go. I thought it was actually going to be contender for number one. Down one, then, Zara Larsson and Shakira and Eurosummer. It's Airplay 40.

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0: the top three 40. We go on this week's Airplay 40 charts. Airplay three songs 40. Still to play. One of those songs is a new entry. Is that new entry at 3, 2, or 1? Time to find out. 3 on Airplay 40. It's our highest new entry. Snow Patrol and Kylie. These alarms.
4: 3.

0: Our highest entry into the chart this week, Snow Patrol and Kylie Minogue and These Alarms at 3. Two songs still to play on the chart. So, what is it, 2? And what's it, this week's number 1? Well, let's find out the second biggest song played on radio over the last 7 days. And I can tell you, 2 this week is a song that's been in the charts 2 weeks. It was last week's highest new entry into the countdown, and it climbs 3 places. Stella Lefty, Boston, this week's
1: 2.

0: Our second biggest single on the chart this week, debut single from Stella Lefty, and Boston 2 this week on the chart, climbing 3. What's going to be this week's number 1? We'll find out that next.
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0: 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Miss Girl, Change To You, stand 4 at 39. 38 down 5, Ray, United Girl Lane. Louis Tomlinson, Imposter, fall 6 at 37. 36 to Enchi, Jailing the Longonda and Burning Temptation. American Girls from Harry Styles, down 5 at 35. 34 down 2, Alex Warren, Fine Place To Die. And Appleton, Ready To Begin, down 7 at 33. 32, falling 3, Sky Newman, Man Of The House. And Chaka Khan and Snoop Dogg, Boogies In My Soul, up 3 at 31. 30 down 5, Niall Horan, Tastes So Good. MK and Poppy Bascom, Zones, in your entry at 29. 28 down 5, Becky Hill, More, More, More, and Stayla from Liz Capaldi, stand 5 at 27. 26, Up A Couple, Lisa Grace, Bloodstream, The Rolling Stones and The Stars, down 4 at 25. 24, down 5, Alex Warren, Passenger, and Ellie Goulding, Black Prada Dress, up 4 at 23. 22, up 2, Role Model, High Hopes 3000, Bring Your Love from Madonna and Sabrina Carpenter's, down 1 at 21. 20, falling 3, Olivia Rodrigo, The Cure, Somber Potentials, down 7 at 19. 18, falling 7, Gracie Abrams, Hit The Wall. Maisie Peters, Julian Michaels, Kingmaker, down 1 at 17. 16, new entry, Noah Kahn, Doors. And Holly Humston, Cruel World, down a couple at 15. 14, Non-Mover, Shaggy and Robin Thicke, Looking Lovely. Look At My Life from Gracie Abrams, up 5 at 13. 12, down 2, Lady Gaga and Don't You Runway. And the script, Man In The Arena, falls 5. This week's number 11.
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0: Up 3, Stella Lefty in Boston.

So here we are then at the top of the Airplay 40 chart and the most played song on radio stations all around the world. She's done it for another week, 5 weeks as most played song on radio. From the hit movie Toy Story 5, Taylor Swift, I Knew It, I Knew You, this week's number one on Airplay 40.

0: She seems unstoppable at the minute. Will she make it the sixth week at the top of the chart? Or will we have a brand new number one on the chart? We'll find out this time next week on Airplay 40.
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0: She does have some big competition and some big names in the world of music to go up against next week on Airplay 40, including Madonna. You heard it earlier on, Dance Ceteria. Could that be next week's number one on Airplay 40?

0: top of the chart on next week's Airplay 40. Well, make sure you join me this time next week as we count down the top 40 songs, see where these songs go, and see who will be topping next week's countdown.
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Thank you for listening to Hot 92.5. It's your girl, La Traviesa, filling in for Miss Eliana today. She is away in a... She's at a very secret top mission, so that's all I can say. Pero, I'll be here till 2, así que let's go. You just heard Don Toliver with E85. And right before that, that was Pink Panthers with Stateside featuring Sara Larson. I got this and lots of great music coming up your way this hour. But I'm right here, so holla at your girl, 520-303-0925. Let me know what you guys want to listen to, and I'll probably play it eventually. But first, here's Sam Smith with Stay With Me on Hot 92.5.

What's up, Wilcox? It's your girl, La Traviesa, filling in for Miss Eliana today. So relax, guys. Don't start attacking me. She'll be back next week. That was Coil Array with Players. And right before that, that was Theo with Neptuno. And guys, today is actually the second annual Women's Conference right here going on at the Community Center right here in Wilcox. And I'm actually supposed to be there, but I was actually there, but I had to come out and record this. And hopefully nobody thinks that I was late on purpose, because I was not late on purpose this time. For once, I was early, and it was cool to sneak out of there. I was like, no wonder they call me Lady Ghana. I don't think anybody saw me go in or out. But anyways, coming up next is the Chainsmokers with Closer on Hot 92.5.

0: Mostly sunny with a high near 96. Currently in Wilcox, it's 97 degrees.
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3: Are you looking for the perfect church? 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

0: from the Chiricahua Community Health Center Weather Center. Here's your forecast for Wilcox.
1: For Saturday, a 20% chance of showers. Otherwise, mostly sunny and toasty. High near 103. Tonight, a 40% chance of showers. Otherwise, mostly cloudy. Then gradually becoming mostly clear with a low right around 70. For Sunday, a 20% chance of showers. Otherwise, mostly sunny, toasty. High near 100. Sunday night, a 50% chance of showers. Otherwise, mostly cloudy. Low right around 69. For Monday, a 30% chance of showers. Otherwise,

This is Hot 92.5, and I just took you back to 1988 with Will to Power, Baby I Love Your Way, Freebird. And you also heard Beck, Where It's At. What's up, Wilcox? It's your girl, La Traviesa, filling in for Miss Eliana today. And I can't remember what I was doing in 1988. Actually, I wasn't even born. My sister was born in 1988. So I was once her age at one point, you know, when I had to be 21 at one point. But no, not no more. So holla at my sister, Millie. Shout out to you if you're listening. Oh my God, I just said her government name. Okay, never mind. Coming up next, it's Kehlani with Folded on Hot 92.5, where the Cowboys come to party.

Thank you for listening to Hot 92.5. That was George Burge with Ride, Ride, Ride featuring Luke Bryan. And right before that, that was CNCO with Solo Yo. What's up, Wilcox? It's your girl, La Traviesa, signing off for Eliana. But don't go anywhere. We got Back in the Day replay with Paco Lopez coming up your way. But first, here's Andy Grammer with Honey, I'm Good. Don't go anywhere. Thank you for listening.

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Also, Snoop on who he thanked to be successful in his career.

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3: For Saturday, a 20% chance of showers, otherwise mostly sunny and toasty, high near 103. Tonight, a 40% chance of showers, otherwise mostly cloudy, then gradually becoming mostly clear with a low right around 70. For Sunday, a 20% chance of showers, otherwise mostly sunny, toasty, high near 100. Sunday night, a 50% chance of showers, otherwise mostly cloudy, low right around 69. For Monday, a 30% chance of showers, otherwise mostly sunny with a high near 96. Currently in Wilcox, it's 99 degrees.
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It was the year that Vermont legalized same-sex unions. Sony released the PS2 in Japan.

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0: about it on the Back in the Day replay, and maybe you heard DMX has had posthumous music come out since we lost him. However, there's a new album supposed to be coming out. The new album is supposed to be called DMX Features, and there are collabs with a lot of other big artists. And this single, I got a sneak peek for you, is with IDK, and it's called STF, Start to Finish. 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
3: For Saturday, a 20% chance of showers, otherwise mostly sunny and toasty, high near 103. Tonight, a 40% chance of showers, otherwise mostly cloudy, then gradually becoming mostly clear with a low right around 70. For Sunday, a 20% chance of showers, otherwise mostly sunny, toasty, high near 100. Sunday night, a 50% chance of showers, otherwise mostly cloudy, low right around 69. For Monday, a 30% chance of showers, otherwise mostly sunny with a high near 96. Currently in Wilcox, it's 100 degrees.
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1: It's the Back in the Day replay, and it's time for a rewind. It was the year the first iPhone was released. Daimler Chrysler is sold to a private equity fund. The Tesla Roadster, the most efficient electric car, is unveiled at car shows before going into full production. And in Super Bowl 41, the Indianapolis Colts beat the Bears 29-17. And the number one movie at the box office that year was Spider-Man 3.
2: It's Brock, sir. Edward Brock Jr. I come before you today, humbled and humiliated, to ask you for one thing.
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3: For Saturday, a 20% chance of showers, otherwise mostly sunny and toasty, high near 103. Tonight, a 40% chance of showers, otherwise mostly cloudy, then gradually becoming mostly clear with a low right around 70. For Sunday, a 20% chance of showers, otherwise mostly sunny, toasty, high near 100. Sunday night, a 50% chance of showers, otherwise mostly cloudy, low right around 69. For Monday, a 30% chance of showers, otherwise mostly sunny with a high near 96. Currently in Wilcox, it's 100 degrees.
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